Ismerjük a tőzsdei trendeket. 94.2 Trend FM. She came on like the Mona Lisa, the puzzle with a missing piece. I wonder what could make her smile, so I talked to her for a while.

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only outnumbered. 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And it all gets more peculiar every single day. We can't sleep, some despoil our slumber. What a terrible day. Oh, the world gets more peculiar every day.

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What a terrible world. And it all gets more peculiar every single day. We can't sleep, some despite our slumber. What a terrible day. Oh, the world gets more peculiar every single day.

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I am authorized by John Edgar Hoover, the director of the Federal Bureau of Investigation, to guarantee you safe delivery to the F.